0: Keeping the Alan Style fam for Snowy's best music. Not only has this artist been in, you know, amazing movies like Sinners, which was released last year, she's been in a few Marvel movies, she's been in the Bumblebee, Pitch Perfect even. She's got quite a music career as well. It's run from 2018. Hayley Steinfeld, she plays next with capital letters.
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0: 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Hey, back tomorrow morning, Beck and Jack for your breakfast show from 6. And Jack will be going back to his British roots. He'll be getting Beck to blind rank some of his favourite British foods, which, hey, might offend him. So have to see that's tomorrow morning. In the meantime, I've got Bruno Mars up next on My Soul.
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0: Gromatsu with Healing Hands, but Aussie stuff. It's your Tuesday workday here on Snow Affair. And back into the week after a long weekend, and we've got a little help for your drive home. We've got Will and Woody keeping you company this afternoon from 5. On 5 is the weekend of Daft Punk. I feel it coming.
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0: Well, I'll keep you here on Snow FM for Snowy's best music. On the song, this next one has done something quite rare. This one wasn't just sitting at the top of the Billboard charts for a full year, bit of a number one. It also was number one on the Hot Country Songs charts as well, making Bebe Rexha the first female artist to debut at the top spot. It's Meant to Be playing next.
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0: Thanks for spending your Tuesday afternoon here on Star FM 97.7. Hey, back tomorrow morning. We've got Today in Tabloids, the 1% Question, Beck's Weird Wisdom, and plenty more to look forward to on The Breakfast Show with Beck and Jack. Back to wake you up from 6 a.m. tomorrow morning. In the meantime, this one sure to wake you up. It's Calvin Harris with Bounce.
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0: Aussie Boys, five stars, who will be wrapping up their Everybody's a Star World Tour here in Australia towards the end of this month. Just before they arrive, we have an artist who's coming here headlining for the first time in over a decade. 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Their own little Australian tour. It's Zara Larsson. She plays next. Never ending midnight sun. 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

0: 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And giving a little shout out to someone celebrating their birthday. So if it's you, your best mate, maybe your mum, your partner, celebrating a birthday soon, head on over to our website and submit them. 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And also, might score them a little sweet treat from the bakery Ginderbine. In the meantime, it's back to 2012. It's Imagine Dragons with Demons.
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0: James Wilkerson and Coldplay teaming up. Strong Mountain's best music continues for Tuesday afternoon. And we have an artist, Ryan Tedder. He's written for everyone under the sun, like Beyonce, Ellie Goulding, Maroon 5, the Jonas Brothers, Tate McRae. You might not know it, but he's also the lead singer of this band. One Republic, the play next with Love Runs Out.
1: 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Jack has thoughts. 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The one thing's guaranteed. Beck will have something to say about it. Catch Jack's hot takes every Friday morning on Snow FM Breakfast with Beck and Jack.
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0: Olivia Dean with Man I Need from her album, The Art of Loving, a Grammy Award winning album, actually, which was actually inspired by Australia. Which she's currently back in, currently touring that album across Melbourne and Sydney this week. Hey, the Australia's Best Music continues for you Tuesday afternoon. It's GRL, this one hit wonder. From them's Ugly Heart up next.
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0: Jabba, Geronimo, keep you here on Snow FM. We've got Will and Woody back for your drive home this afternoon. And warn her. And on the way, this artist, she went from releasing little songs in her bedroom during COVID, then opening up for Olivia Rodrigo and Taylor Swift. And within a few years, well, she's had two great albums released. First number one, it's Gracie Abrams with That's So True.
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0: 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Hey, are you following us up on socials on Instagram and Facebook at Snow FM? 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And if you are, head on over and have a little look. Beck and Jacko got a little poll up on their story. And you give it a little vote because that's going to be a little discussion in tomorrow's breakfast show from 6 a.m. In the meantime, keep you company for the last little bit of your work day. Selena Gomez. With this one, hands to myself.
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5: Don't miss Brad Pitt.
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0: Will and Woody. Hope you guys are having a wonderful Tuesday. Hey, the show's finishing up at the end of the year, guys. So what we are doing every day at this time is replaying some of the great gear.
1: We're going back.
2: Let's go back in time.
1: Going back in time.

0: Will and Woody, guys, we're going to get out of here. Hope you're having a wonderful drive home. If you haven't heard, we are finishing up at the end of the year. So, I mean, not like we're counting, but 7.5 weeks of shows to go.
1: There you go.
0: I mean, so, it doesn't sound that good. You are counting.
2: You're well off. 9 weeks.
1: 9 weeks. So it is a long farewell.
0: Oh, maybe I've heard something you haven't heard. No, I haven't.
1: Oh. No.
0: 1, 2, 3, 4.
2: Hate to take it there, but there's 5 weeks in each survey break and we've still got 2 more surveys.
0: No, she's right. We've got 9 weeks of shows it's going to be a great long farewell. That's what we're enjoying here on the show. We're playing some of the stuff that we've done over the last decade.
1: Bloody oath.
0: Every single show. So come and join the party. Like if you're just joining in.
1: Yeah.
0: Just when I say joining, I mean tuning. If you're just joining in, then tune in earlier in the show. And I think we should be doing more
1: reruns.
0: Reruns.
1: Yeah. Well, bring
0: how
1: it up
0: you,
1: in the.
0: How do you feel about that?
1: Obviously amazing. But at the same time, you know, I also want to say to our bosses that are listening, lots of fresh content being produced every day.
0: Yeah, but like it's from also this great like team. It's good gear. It's nice to go back and I'm amazed at some of the gear we've done in this decade.
3: Do you guys want to hear a couple of texts that have come through?
1: I'd love to. You're trying to get us off the subject of reruns for the rest of the year. I like it, Tommy.
3: Summer has said, how can you axe Will and Woody? Sure, just take the last shred of happiness away from us.
1: Oh, that's really sweet from Summer. Thank you, Summer. Thanks for always listening.
3: That was the only text.
1: Oh, there you go. Right, we both paused, but obviously there's a lot.
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11: Snow FM weather.
12: Partly cloudy tonight with some showers. Partly cloudy tomorrow with areas of frost. Gendabyne heading for a top of 13 degrees tomorrow. Overnight lows tonight of 1. Coomer heading for a top of 14 degrees. Overnight lows tonight of 1. Charlotte Pass heading for a top of 11 tomorrow. Overnight lows tonight of minus 4. And Canberra heading for a top of 18 degrees tomorrow. Overnight lows tonight of 2 degrees.
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12: With Alfie tonight, a brand new one from Taylor Swift just around the corner right now. This is what you came for. Calvin Harris and Rihanna. Right.

0: Hi, Sebastian. Hi on me. You're playing Snow FM. And on the way, we have an artist who's in talks for world tour for next year. When I'm meant to be, that's never gonna change. That's right, Dua Lipa. Potential 2027 world tour is on the cards. You don't have to wait that long, though. She is just minutes away on Snow FM.
1: 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And no topic is safe. From sport to movies to food to the things that should absolutely be banned forever. Pineapple on pizza, slow walkers at the supermarket, reality TV. Jack has thoughts. It's bold, it's unpredictable, and sometimes completely unhinged. The one thing's guaranteed. Beck will have something to say about it. Catch Jack's hot takes every Friday morning on Snow FM Breakfast with Beck and Jack.
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0: 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You're playing Snow FM, and on the way we have an artist who is now recovering after the NRL. Amy Shark, I said hi. It is just minutes away on Snow FM.
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0: You're playing Snow FM Finesse Bruno Mars with Cardi B, and Bruno Mars is finding out something about finessing at the moment. His strange little thing that's going on between him and Drake over Karol G. It's escalated yet again after Drake has enlisted Karol G for a new music video, with Bruno Mars saying, "This guy works fast." So I wonder what trick he has up his sleeve next. I'll be very excited to see. Coldplay on the way. Sky full of stars just after the 8 o'clock weather update on the Snow FM.
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14: Snow FM weather.
0: Partly cloudy tonight with some showers. Partly cloudy tomorrow with areas of frost. Jindabyne heading for a top of 13 degrees tomorrow. Overnight lows tonight of 1. Coomer heading for a top of 14 degrees. Overnight lows tonight of 1. Charlotte Pass heading for a top of 11 tomorrow. Overnight lows tonight of minus 4. And Canberra heading for a top of 18 degrees tomorrow. Overnight lows tonight of 2 degrees.
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0: You're with Alfie tonight. John Legend just two songs away right now. A sky full of stars. It's Coldplay.

0: 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Always a winner, Pete Murray, on your Tuesday night. And on the way, we have an artist whose ex-partner, Pete Davidson, has actually come in support of her online after a barrage of online comments. Ariana Grande, We Can't Be Friends. It is minutes away on Snow FM.
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0: And you're on Snow FM Circus. Britney Spears just then, and she's been online to accuse her security detail of staging a paparazzi shot which is worth millions of dollars. 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
10: Snow FM weather.
0: Partly cloudy tonight with some showers, partly cloudy tomorrow with areas of frost. Jindabyne heading for a top of 13 degrees tomorrow, overnight lows tonight of 1. Kuma heading for a top of 14 degrees, overnight lows tonight of 1. Charlotte Pass heading for a top of 11 tomorrow, overnight lows tonight of minus 4. And Canberra heading for a top of 18 degrees tomorrow, overnight lows tonight of 2 degrees.
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0: 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On my way, Shepherd, and on the way, we have an artist who people are theorising may be headlining next year's Super Bowl.
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0: 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Take My Breath, the weekend. And that has certainly happened after his concert in Singapore with a couple melting hearts, dancing in their own world at his recent concert before tying the knot. How wonderful is that? 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And Sabrina Carpenter is in the next 10. 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

your dress, but you won't show me your heart. 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

0: 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Nothing on You, B.O.B. with Bruno Mars, and our throwback time machine is still working. 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After the 10 o'clock weather update, Snow FM.
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13: Snow FM weather.
0: Partly cloudy tonight with some showers, partly cloudy tomorrow with areas of frost. Jindabyne heading for a top of 13 degrees tomorrow, overnight lows tonight of 1. Coomer heading for a top of 14 degrees, overnight lows tonight of 1. Charlotte Pass heading for a top of 11 tomorrow, overnight lows tonight of minus 4. And Canberra heading for a top of 18 degrees tomorrow, overnight lows tonight of 2 degrees.
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0: Flying through this Tuesday night, you are with Alfie. Sienna Spyro's Great Expectation is on the way in just two songs' time right now. Cake by the Ocean. Oh, no.

0: It's Snow FM. These Walls, Dua Lipa on your Tuesday evening. And I've got good news for you early risers, because tomorrow morning they are returning yet again. 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
1: April, our workday announcer, and I went to the cinema. One of the biggest pleasures I think of going to the movie is getting a choc top. And I asked him if I can get a choc top, and she says, "I'm really sorry, we just sold the last one I got of any flavor." And she's like, "Yeah, all of them." And I was really upset. I look to the left of me, and what has April got in her hand? She's got a bloody choc top.
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0: 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Missing Piece, Vance Joyn on the way. 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

0: 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Jared James in there, Yes Boone to get your heart pumping on this Tuesday night, and we have one of my favourite recent Australian hits.
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10: Snow FM weather.
0: Partly cloudy tonight with some showers, partly cloudy tomorrow with areas of frost. Jindabyne heading for a top of 13 degrees tomorrow, overnight lows tonight of 1. Cooma heading for a top of 14 degrees, overnight lows tonight of 1. Charlotte Pass heading for a top of 11 tomorrow, overnight lows tonight of minus 4. And Canberra heading for a top of 18 degrees tomorrow, overnight lows tonight of 2 degrees.
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0: 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Shepherd's on the way to Let Us Down Easy. 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
1: 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And no topic is safe. From sport to movies to food to the things that should absolutely be banned forever. 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Jack has thoughts. It's bold, it's unpredictable, and sometimes completely unhinged. The one thing's guaranteed. Beck will have something to say about it. Catch Jack's hot takes every Friday morning on Snow FM Breakfast with Beck and Jack.
2: It's the school holidays and it's time to see the big movies on the big screen at the Jindabyne Cinema. 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

0: 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It is our Aussie Music Hour. The Fighter, Keith Urban and Carrie Underwood just then. And on the way, we have an Aussie artist who recently surprised everyone by appearing on stage alongside Charlie XCX. We can just dance to this. Don't take much to start me. Royce Devine with Ariana Grande. Dance to this. It's in just a few minutes' time on Snow FM.
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0: 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You and I is Sean to cap off our Aussie Music Hour for tonight. Thank you very much for joining me. 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

0: 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One song, one movie quote, and one massive news event, all from the same year. The challenge? Can Beck and Jack figure out which year? Or will they be completely stuck in the wrong decade?
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0: Every Friday on Snow FM Breakfast with Beck and Jack, Jack unleashes his hottest opinions of the week. And no topic is safe. 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Jack has thoughts. 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The one thing's guaranteed. 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Catch Jack's hot takes every Friday morning on Snow FM Breakfast with Beck and Jack.
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1: Now, we've wanted to watch the Resident Evil movie. 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

0: Olivia Dean, it's Baby Steps on Snuff & Breakfast with Beck and Jack. When you think of a carrot, Jack, what colour do you think of?
1: An orange, obviously.
0: Well, you're wrong.
1: Oh, of course I'm wrong. When am I not wrong in this building with you? Whoop-dee-doo,
0: Jack's wrong, crazy.
1: Here we go.
0: I'll let you know why you're wrong in my weird wisdom up next.
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0: Zara Larsson, soon to be in Australia for her tour. Very exciting.
1: She's currently in Korea, and she's had, I think, about 10 Korean barbecues in the first 2 days of her trip.
0: Well, couldn't be more jealous.
1: She posted it saying, oh, all I've done is eat Korean barbecue and sing and dance. And I said, I think that's the life right there.
0: I don't think I've been more jealous of a person ever. Oh, my God.
1: But, hey, we could be getting a public chain of supermarkets very soon. We've got to find out all the details next with TR in the 6:30 news.
0: That's coming up, so stick around on Snuff and Breakfast.
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1: Tia's got all your news coming up at 7 o'clock. We'll also have a look at your weather and we'll see what it's going to look like right across the snowies today.
0: Yeah, I thought it was going to be nice and sunny, but it might be raining again on the weekend.
1: Oh, don't say that.
0: Did you get any washing done last weekend?
1: I did, barely. It's still bloody drying in our living room at home.
0: It's taken 3 whole days. Mm-hmm.
1: It's ridiculous. I need to buy a dryer.
0: All right, keep it here. 7 o'clock coming up very shortly.
2: 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Based on the true story that gave rise to the Wall Street Journal's shocking expose titled The Facebook Files. 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

0: Bruno Mars. I just lied on Stuff and Breakfast with Beck and Jack, and it is that time of morning for the 1% question. Jackie, I've just had a little flicky through of our 1% club book.
1: Amazing.
0: What percent do you reckon I've got for you today?
1: I think you've picked me a rather hard one. I'm going to go 40% this morning.
0: No, I've actually gone like the opposite of easy. I've gone 70%.
1: Oh, thank you very much.
0: Now, that of course does mean 70% of the people of the population should be able to get it right. We ask a question every single morning to each other just to wake up the brains, refresh them a little bit.
1: It definitely needs to wake up my brain this morning. I don't know what's hit me after 7 o'clock, but I am, I'm in another world.
0: All right, Jack, here is your question today. And if you think you know it before Jack does, give us a call, 6457-2977. Your 70% question: Trent suffers from a debilitating vowel obstruction.
1: Okay.
0: He cannot pronounce any word that starts with a vowel. In total, how many days of the week can Trent pronounce correctly?
1: Huh.
0: Okay.
1: Thinking.
0: A vowel. I love that they have a debilitating vowel obstruction. I love the way that they ask things.
1: I have a debilitating vowel obstruction.
0: I think you have a debilitating speech obstruction.
1: Impediment.
0: Yeah, potentially.
1: Okay, I'll have a little bit of a thinky think. Maybe one, maybe two.
0: I know.
1: Maybe
0: okay, three. Don't know. Logicing it out.
1: Logicing it out.
0: All right, well, I'll let Jack think on that a little bit. We'll go to a song. Again, if you think you know what the answer is, give us a call, 6457-2977. We'll be back right after Magic.

0: Magic, it's Rude on Snoff and Breakfast with Beck and Jack. Back for the 1% question, which you're answering today, Jack.
1: I am answering it.
0: And I'll give you a little bit of a refresher on what that question was. Trent suffers from a debilitating vowel obstruction. He cannot pronounce any word that starts with a vowel. In total, how many days of the week can Trent pronounce correctly? Now, this is a 70% question, which means a majority of the population should be able to get it. How are you feeling?
1: I'm feeling somewhat confident. Very so-so this morning. The coffee is not hitting my bloodstream as quickly as I thought.
0: Unfortunate.
1: Maybe in half an hour's time it will, but I was thinking it over. You know, I'm somewhat good at English. I'm terrible at my math. I'm not very math literate. I'm very... Okay. More English. I mean, Beck would disagree, considering I can't speak for a living, can I?
0: Hey, sometimes you can, sometimes.
1: So I'm going to lock in my answer. I think it's zero, because all the days start with consonants, if I'm wrong. So there should be no, he should be able to actually say all of them, because he's only got a vowel condition.
0: So he can say all of
1: them?
0: Yeah,
1: so he's zero.
0: Okay.
1: That's my answer.
0: Jack. Ding, ding, correct. Ooh. Yeah, that was... Honestly, I think that was a little easier than 70%.
1: That should have been a
0: 90%. As long as you know what a vowel is, which is A-E-I-O-U.
1: So then only 30% of the population don't know what a vowel or consonant is.
0: I guess so, which is a little bit more concerning.
1: That's very concerning.
0: But hell yeah, Jack, the coffee clearly is actually doing something good for you.
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0: You said forever, now I drive alone past your street.
1: Olivia Rodrigo, it's Driver's License on Snoff and Breakfast with Beck and Jack. Hey, we were made aware of a pretty cool event happening out in Cooma next week on Tuesday. It's a Farming Stronger workshop.
2: Yeah, it's essentially a workshop that helps farmers with strategies. It makes their teams work smarter, you know, especially during challenging seasons, especially with winter we just had. For a lot of people, it was challenging, and I can't imagine what summer's going to be like.
1: Yeah, I think last season was very dry, so I think that was a little bit challenging. Yeah. As well.
2: So it's definitely going to help you build the resilience through that. And best of all, it's presented by a Cynthia Mahoney, who's an agriculture scientist. She works with many farmers and rural communities right across the country, and she's coming to Cooma, so it's going to be very exciting to see next Tuesday.
1: Yeah, that's next Tuesday, 9:30 to 3 p.m. At the Alpine Hotel. You said best of all. I think best of all, it's free, and you get morning tea and lunch provided.
2: Look,
1: which is...
2: you can't diss a free lunch, but hey, the fact that Cynthia's coming is an absolute blessing as well.
1: Yes, just type Farming Stronger Cooma into Google, and then it should come up with a Farming Stronger Cooma site. Mm-hmm. That is next Tuesday at the Alpine Hotel, 9:30 to 3 p.m. Go learn some stuff and get some free morning tea and free lunch. Hell yeah.

0: Bastille with Pompeii. It's Snoff and Breakfast with Beck and Jack.
1: Hey, tennis season is in full swing. We're almost on the brink of the summer months, actually. We're going to get all the details next from the newsroom in the Tennis with Tia, and we'll also have a look at your weather.
0: Stick around.
2: The most powerful man on the planet.
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0: Tate McRae, it's Greedy on Snuff and Breakfast with Beck and Jack.
1: Speaking of greedy people, the ChatGPT CEO is not very happy at the moment. 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

0: Not Fair Breakfast with Beck and Jack. That was Rita Ora's Your Song.
1: You know, something's happened to me over the weekend, Beck.
0: Oh?
1: It's really confusing me. I don't feel like myself at the moment and I need to get it off my chest.
0: Oh, God. Are you okay?
1: No.
0: Oh.
1: I'm not okay.
0: Okay. All right. We're going to talk about that soon. Stick around.
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0: It's Post Malone with Circles on Snow FM Breakfast with Beck and Jack. This is the time, coming up to 8:30, that I always have that dilemma of whether or not to take my jumper off.
1: It's getting warm in the studio.
0: I never know. I don't know. If I don't take it off, I'm going to be too hot. But then I get scared if I take it off, then I'm going to be too cold. And then I think, well, then I can just put my jumper back on if I want to. But then I go, yeah, but that's too much effort. You know what I mean? No.
1: That was just a whole lot of... whatever. Hey, we're going to get a check of the news very shortly at 8:30, and we'll see if Beck's dilemma is sorted after the news with Tia.
0: With the weather as well. Stick around.
2: I'm an investigative reporter, and that guy and this company are playing an unprecedented role in our lives.
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4: 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He's not looking for trouble. He's hunting for it.
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17: From the Capital Radio Newsroom, good morning. I'm Tia Priest-Willamott. Israel's ambassador to Australia says it is important to remember the events of October 7th, 3 years on from the terror attack. 1,200 people were killed when Hamas launched an assault on southern Israel. Khalil Newman has used an address to reflect on the attack.
18: We ask leaders in Australia and around the world to keep the memory of October.

0: was Miles Smith with Stay on Snuff and Breakfast with Beck and Jack.
1: Can you guess who this person is?
0: I don't know, but that's a vibe. That is vibe right there.
1: You'll find out who it is next in Today in Tabloids. Oh, I love you this morning.
0: All right, stick around.
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0: 1, 2, 3, 4. Pitbull, I Know You Want Me. It's an off-end breakfast with Beck and Jack.
1: See an Aspara on the way. Oh, I sing just to know. She's going to be the future Bond singer. I'm placing my bets now.
0: We definitely say that at least once a week. So if we've not manifested it by now, then I don't even know. All right, it's Great Expectation. That's in 5.
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1: Alex Warren and Jelly Roll on the way. Oh, my brother,
0: you don't have to follow. 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Bloodline. 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
0: Lady Gaga's Just Dance. 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
7: From the Capital Radio Newsroom, good morning. I'm Tia Priest-Willamott. The tax office boss will sit down with business leaders angry at the decision to stop accepting credit cards for tax payments. The announcement was made after the ban on businesses passing on card surcharges took effect. Australian Banking Association Chief Executive Simon Birmingham says a lot of the anger stems back to a lack of notice from the ATO.
8: Obviously, when you're paying your tax, you don't have a choice. You have to pay your tax, I have to pay my tax, and small businesses have to pay their tax. And so the tax office is able to say pretty clearly, these are the payment options available to you, and expect that people will comply because that's the law.
7: Members of Australia's Jewish community will pause today to mark 3 years since the October 7 terror attacks. Commemorations will be held across the country to honour the 1,200 people killed in the Hamas assault on Israel. Plans for pro-Palestine vigils to also be held today have been condemned by political and community leaders. The Pentagon reportedly ordered undercover agents to breach Australian Defence Force bases. News Corp reports the covert missions were ordered to test security provisions for shared intelligence. It's understood agents were able to access Royal Australian Navy bases using covert tactics. A dengue fever vaccine is being made available in Australia for the first time. The viral infection is spread by mosquitoes and can cause severe flu-like symptoms. The jab is accessible for patients who have previously had the disease and are travelling to endemic areas. And Australia will partner with NASA to send a lunar rover to the moon's south pole in 2030. Dubbed the Rover, it will analyse lunar soil to help establish a sustainable human presence on the moon. Australian Space Agency Director Ben Sorrenton has told Nine it's a first for the Australian industry.
9: It'll be the first time that an Australian spacecraft, Rover, will have operated on another celestial body. But the technologies that we're designing and building and testing through this, all here in Australia, these are the things that are going to help Australian industry and research and our people.
7: Retiring Broncos NRLW legend Ali Brigginshaw will serve a one-game ban for dangerous contact in retirement. The former Australian skipper electing to take the suspension rather than pay a $400 fine for her late hit on Taryn Aitken in the grand final. And Australian test coach Andrew McDonald is defending the return of Nick Maddison to the squad as he weighs up a replacement for the injured Cameron Green. Cricket legend Matthew Hayden has slammed the recall, saying selectors are dreaming if they think the 34-year-old can contribute. But McDonald says you need to look beyond the 34-year-old's disappointing debut a decade ago.
10: I think he averaged 17 or something like that for that summer. But if you look before that, quality player, can bat at the top, can bat in the middle.
7: And that's the latest news update from the Capital Radio Newsroom. I'm Tia Priest-Willamott.
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12: Snow FM weather.
0: Partly cloudy conditions today. Tomorrow, some areas of morning frost and fog in the morning. Mostly sunny conditions throughout. Similar conditions for Friday and Saturday, looking partly cloudy with a possible shower or two in the afternoon. Jindabyne's reaching a top tomorrow of 19, after night's low of 2 tonight. Coomera dropping to minus 1 overnight tonight, top of 21 tomorrow. And Canberra top of 20 after a low of minus 1 tonight. 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
0: 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We've got Ariana Grande next.

0: Becky B here on Snow FM, Snowy's Best Music. 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This one was reimagined for the soundtrack. It's Anne-Marie, James Arthur up next, Rewrite the Stars.
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0: Jason Derulo on Snow FM. This next artist, well, she's been getting a lot of traction in the past year with one of her songs going viral. And with that comes a lot of first times, including something she's been looking to or forward to for years, which is hearing her song for the first time on the radio.
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0: 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And someone who holds the Guinness World Record for the largest attendance of people by a single DJ set. Calvin Harris, that one, I think is 1.6 million people. Crazy. He's up next with Rihanna for This Is What You Came For.
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0: From the Capital Radio Newsroom, I'm Caitlin Lewis. The opposition is brushing off criticism from the business community over its immigration policy. The coalition has pledged to slash net overseas migration to 100,000 in its first and second year of government. Industry groups warn the cuts will hurt the economy by starving businesses of workers, but Nationals leader Matt Canavan says high migration is driving down living standards.
5: Created massive issues for our economy, for our housing availability, but just basic services for Australia. And so basically you've got a situation now that, yes, importing more people to our country does increase GDP, does increase the total size of the economy. Doesn't increase people's living standards, though.
0: The police commissioner is calling for respect from anyone who is planning to attend contentious vigils marking October 7. Pro-Palestinian events are expected to go ahead in Sydney and Wollongong, despite calls for them to be rescheduled. The Jewish community has held a dawn service to remember the 1,200 people killed in the Hamas attack. A former army colonel says training always carries a risk as the force mourns the loss of one of its soldiers. 28-year-old Corporal Brendan Hannum was killed in a vehicle rollover during a training exercise in the Northern Territory. Mike Kelly has told Nine the incident highlights the dangers faced by those in the ADF.
6: Training accidents are, you know, a feature, a risk of life in the ADF. These losses happen regularly in training because you have to be exercising in difficult terrains and environments and trying to simulate wartime contexts to make the training effective.
0: Also making news today, closures are now in place along Bathurst Street in Sydney's CBD ahead of the funeral for Police Constable Mia Lay, and death row inmate Krista Pike is conscious and speaking almost a week after a botched execution attempt in Tennessee. Checking sport, Valentine Holmes will make his debut for the Cook Islands at this year's Rugby League World Cup. The two-time Kangaroos World Cup winner named in the I2 squad to take on Fiji in the first round. Novak Djokovic says his 102nd career singles title at the China Open is proof he can still trouble the top ranks of tennis. The Serbian emerged victorious after Alex de Minaur retired injured in the second set following a tiebreak in the first. Djokovic says the result comes at the right time.
7: As a confidence booster, as a proof that I can still play on the highest level and, you know, winning against the three top 10 players in a matter of 3 days back-to-back is a great achievement.
0: Supercars teams are waiting on the result of crucial engine testing, which could boost Toyota and Ford's motors ahead of the Bathurst 1000. And day three of the AFL's trade period is now underway. That's the latest from the Capital Radio Newsroom. That's the latest news update from the Capital Radio Newsroom. I'm Caitlin Lewis.
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0: Partly cloudy conditions today. Tomorrow, some areas of morning frost and fog in the morning. Mostly sunny conditions throughout. Similar conditions for Friday and Saturday, looking partly cloudy with a possible shower or two in the afternoon. Jindabyne's reaching your top tomorrow of 19. After night's low of 2 tonight. Coomera dropping to minus 1 overnight tonight. Top of 21 tomorrow. And Canberra top of 20 after a low of minus 1 tonight.
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